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On this day back in 2010, Hayden Moss won season 12 of Big Brother. America voted Southern girl Brittany Haynes their favorite house guest.

0: It's your home for America's best country, Radio USA. More of it on the way next. 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It's Burger Night tonight at the Thirsty Moose and Cherry. 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

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Britney Spears claims that she hopes to be the best mom in the world. 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

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See pictures and background info on all of this week's featured pets. 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

I might have a little something called ferritin face. Thank goodness I have a face for radio, right? More about the latest TikTok trends coming up in about 6 minutes on Radio USA.

0: As good as I once was, that's Toby Keith on 99.9 Radio USA. TikTok's buzzing about something called ferritin face. And I think I have it, actually. It's a term for dark under eye circles. I've got that. Pale skin, maybe not. And that permanently exhausted look. You know, I've always said it's like a meme. I'm not a night owl or an early bird. I am a permanently exhausted pigeon. Makes sense here. Unlike a lot of viral health trends, doctors say there may actually be something to it. Ferritin, it's a protein that stores iron, and low levels can signal an iron deficiency. It affects nearly 1 in 3 adults. Common symptoms include fatigue, headaches, dizziness, and sometimes a washed out appearance. Before you start diagnosing yourself in the mirror, though, hang on. Experts say dark circles can come from stress, poor sleep, or genetics. But if you're constantly feeling drained, it may be worth talking to your doctor rather than reaching for another concealer. Or, if you know how to get some iron-laced water into your life, I've got a place. Take it. Take all the iron water you can get.
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On this day back in 2006, Everyone's Hero, a baseball-themed animated film with music by Brooks and Dunn, Lone Star, Mary Chapin Carpenter, John Randall, and Jesse Alexander opened nationwide. You know,

0: Alabama, that's I'm in a Hurry on Radio USA. Some good news: each Saturday during the college football season, the College Game Day show on ESPN invites a college student to attempt a 33-yard field goal for a cash prize. Now, this past Saturday in Austin, Texas, Connor Casena Morel was chosen, and some magic definitely happened. Because Connor was wearing cowboy boots, he chose to kick barefoot. He ended up making two kicks, but there was a twist. Before his second attempt, Connor pledged to split any potential prize money with Building Tomorrow. That's a charity group he's volunteered with since eighth grade that supports education in East Africa. After all the excitement and jubilation, Connor came away with a bunch of cash, along with a $1.1 million donation for Building Tomorrow, as well as an extra $500,000 donation to the Central Texas Food Bank. Connor said the idea of helping the charity was the key to his success on the big stage. As he explained, it's not just for my future. It's also for the future of all the kids in Africa who the work of Building Tomorrow goes to and helps out there. And so honestly, if anything, I think that made me more motivated to see that second kick through and make sure that it was pure. Hey, great work, right? And splitting the money, I think that's pretty cool. It's Radio USA, more of America's best country, next.
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0: live until you're reminded that something you recently told in an AI chatbot is probably out there. It's Radio USA, and I'm Raleigh D. Travis Tritt with the music. Well, ChatGPT is not your friend. Everything you type into an AI bot is semi-public conversation. 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No, it's because they use your conversations to train future models. All of your stuff has to be stored somewhere. According to privacy experts, the things you should never share with an AI bot include personally identifiable information, intimate personal details, you know, like sensitive information about your relationships, mental health, or private life, or medical information. 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

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Russell Dickerson next after Dustin Lynch.

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On this day back in 1935, the Nuremberg Laws deprived German Jews of their citizenship and made the swastika the official symbol of Nazi Germany.

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He took his lucky fence pliers and a mag light. He cut the fence out. He snuck on in. One whistle in the wind and that buckskin, he came running.

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Mitch McConnell returned to work at the Senate, and Brendan Fraser is making a sequel to The Mummy. Coincidence? Maybe.

0: Kenny Chesney's I Go Back on 99.9 Radio USA. I feel like when it comes to stupid criminal type stuff, I talk about Florida a lot. Unfortunately, today we're talking about Minnesota. That's right. A Minnesota man accused of dealing drugs allegedly tried a unique marketing tactic, handing out customer loyalty cards. You know, like what you might get at a coffee shop. Authorities say 27-year-old Andy Silencia gave discount-style cards branded Flower Daddy to people buying magic mushrooms and other narcotics. Investigators say Silencia sold mushrooms to an undercover agent and claimed he was traveling to Oregon and Colorado to restock. During the investigation, police reportedly seized marijuana products from suspected customers and later uncovered large quantities of mushrooms, marijuana, cash, scales, a handgun, and loyalty cards, all during searches of homes and a vehicle linked to Silencia. Police didn't mention how much of the discount the cards offered. Prosecutors say the operation was based near Minnesota State University, down in Mankato. Silencia now faces 7 felony drug charges, including counts that carry potential decades-long prison sentences. A judge set bail at $200,000, and officials say he's also the subject of an immigration detainer and arrest warrant. Yeah, probably shouldn't hand out discount cards. I mean, I guess great that you want to, but, I mean, if you want the cops to find you, that's probably the best way.
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99.9 Radio USA. I'm Raleigh D. That does it for me. But after Midnights with Granger Smith's up next, and Scott starts your day with you tomorrow morning at 6 a.m. Thanks so much for spending some time with me today. And I'll see you next time.

0: All right, check out this good news story. The headline is 11-year-old boy helps a stranger gets a new bike from police. Tucker Gourlay stopped his bike ride to help a 66-year-old man in medical distress. He got the man to safety, called for help, and stayed until the police arrived. The man recovered and was released from the hospital. That's really good. The police surprised Tucker with a new bike after noticing his old one was too small. That's a good news story.
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I got a topic I want to discuss next hour. I want to hear from you on this. What is something in your life that concerns you? Call me. 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
1: So Florida Georgia Line, they've been teasing a possible 2027 comeback all summer, and now it looks like it could happen at Stagecoach. The festival shared a video showing Brian and Tyler getting into, well, a truck.
2: Are we really doing this again?
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2: Let's go.
1: So pretty clear they're definitely playing Stagecoach, and that'll be happening April 23rd through the 25th. Looks like Nashville's airport is one step closer to being renamed in honor of Dolly Parton. The Metropolitan Nashville Airport Authority voted unanimously last week to begin the process. Now, this doesn't necessarily guarantee that it will officially become Dolly Parton International Airport. The airport says a final name has not been determined, but it's working with the appropriate parties to decide how Dolly's name and legacy will be incorporated. More details will be announced once the plans are finalized.
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13: You guys just didn't want it bad enough. 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
14: On the car ride home after the game, when you think you're helping by telling me what I did wrong and what I need to work on, all I hear is that I'm not good enough, that I'm supposed to be perfect, that it's not okay to lose. 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
1: A woman in Florida was caught on a door cam stealing an adult tricycle while wearing a tiger print onesie. You can't make this stuff up. Earl Dibbles Jr. is going to share this dumb criminal story with us next.

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1: Down in Arcadia, Florida, deputies are on the lookout for a gal named Emily Hesters. Why? Because she done stole someone's adult tricycle. But here's the part that really makes it sing. She's wearing a tiger print onesie while doing it. Security cam caught the whole circus act. Folks online figured out who she was real quick, but lawmen still can't find her. Her voicemail's full, and apparently she ain't welcome where she used to stay. Sheriff says, you ever see a grown woman riding a tricycle in a tiger suit, give him a holler. I mean, what else do you even say about that? Dumb.
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1: So Florida Georgia Line, they've been teasing a possible 2027 comeback all summer, and now it looks like it could happen at Stagecoach. 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
2: Are we really doing this again?
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2: Let's go.
1: So pretty clear they're definitely playing Stagecoach, and that'll be happening April 23rd through the 25th. Looks like Nashville's airport is one step closer to being renamed in honor of Dolly Parton. The Metropolitan Nashville Airport Authority voted unanimously last week to begin the process. Now, this doesn't necessarily guarantee that it will officially become Dolly Parton International Airport. The airport says a final name has not been determined, but it's working with the appropriate parties to decide how Dolly's name and legacy will be incorporated. More details will be announced once the plans are finalized.
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It was the first ever hole-in-one recorded. But do you know what year that happened? I'll share more, plus some other things that went down on this day in history coming up in two songs.

0: talking about history. And he's even got the diploma to prove it. It's time for This Day in History on After Midnight with Granger Smith.
1: On this day, September the 16th, 1620, the Mayflower departed England. 1810, the Mexican War of Independence began. 1848, slavery was abolished in all French territories. 1869, the first hole-in-one ever recorded in the game of golf. 1908, William Durant created General Motors. 1940, the United States imposed the draft. 1997, Steve Jobs was named CEO of Apple. Some famous birthdays include pop singer Nick Jonas, singer Mark Anthony, actress Amy Poehler, blues artist B.B. King, comedian Molly Shannon, and magician David Copperfield. Those are just a few things that went down on this day in history.
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13: 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Matthew, so sorry, brother. It's tough to even read your email. 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You have a tough road ahead of you, no doubt, but you also have a lot of life. 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

0: And Hudson is about to jump on and share some Nashville news with us. And what do you have lined up?
1: Well, Granger, this is fun. Megan Maroney getting ready to flip the switch for a very special night at the Grand Ole Opry. I'll explain in your Nashville news next.

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0: 99.9 Radio USA. Hate how you look. That's Josh Ross. Good morning. It's Scott Hansen. It's 41 degrees at 6:09. And today is Wednesday. It's the 16th of September of 2026. We've got more great music on the way from Kenny Chesney. Yes. And, well, today's Mayflower Day. Did you know that? I feel like this is something I should have learned in school. Probably did. Today, Mayflower Day celebrates the day the pilgrim ship, the Mayflower, set sail from Plymouth, England, with 102 brave souls on board. They were headed for the New World, I guess, right? They already knew it was here. Columbus had already taken care of that. But they set out to find a new world, I guess, or to find the new world. And they landed. Isn't this amazing? They left from Plymouth, England, and they landed on Plymouth Rock. I think that was named Plymouth Rock because they left Plymouth, England. But I think that's how the story goes. But anyway, Mayflower Day today. Enjoy. I guess I better get a card for my wife.
1: Sweltering heat, summer storms, wind, and hail. 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A reminder that 90% of storm-related damage cannot be seen from the ground. With the high winds sweeping through the Twin Ports area, your roof may have been damaged. 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
0: Well, we've got a little bit of fog this morning. Otherwise, it's going to be mostly sunny today with a high of 64. We've got a chance of showers tonight, otherwise cloudy. Gradual clearing overnight towards daybreak, a low down to 48. Patchy fog tomorrow in the morning, otherwise mostly sunny. Tomorrow's high 66. It's 41 in Hibbing and Virginia, 43 in Grand Rapids, 49 in Duluth. 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

99.9 Radio USA, Kenny Chesney's Carry On. And yes, it's official. Kenny Chesney is coming to town, U.S. Bank Stadium. The date is Saturday, May 22nd of 2027. They're calling it Kenny Chesney Original Vibe Room Tour 2027. And you know who's going to be there with him? You probably have heard. Yes, Eric Church. I mean, that's like two headliners on one bill. I mean, it's Kenny Chesney, Eric Church, Sheryl Crow, and Graylin James, the Water at a Wedding guy. Going to be a great concert, U.S. Bank Stadium, on Saturday, May 22nd. Love it. Here's Nate Smith. This is Whiskey on You on Radio USA.

0: 99.9 Radio USA. It's called Move On. It's Kevin Powers along with Shaboozy. It's 6:22. We're at 41 degrees. A little bit of fog this morning. Keep that in mind as you make your way in your day here. Of course, it's dark out now, so you'll have your headlights on. But as we get more towards sunrise here, keep in mind that it might be foggy, so headlights should be on. We've got more great music from John Party coming up. We have a 99-second news update for you as well. And sports is next.
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0: Good morning, I'm Scott Hansen with this look at sports. The Vikings are still looking to make upgrades to the roster. Minnesota hosted four players for a workout on Tuesday, including defensive back Maceo Beard and running backs Ulysses Bentley, Jerome Ford, and Kenny McIntosh. The Vikings are 1-0. They will visit the Chicago Bears on Sunday. The Minnesota Twins were topped by the New York Yankees 8-1 at Target Field. Bailey Ober suffered the loss after allowing 3 runs on 9 hits and 2 walks. Minnesota has dropped 3 straight, and they look to avoid being swept in today's series finale. Minnesota Wild head coach John Hines will lead his team into training camp with a new contract. The team announced yesterday that they've signed the 51-year-old to a multi-year deal. Hines was entering the last year of his current contract after guiding Minnesota to their first playoff series win in over a decade last season. The WNBA returns tomorrow. The Minnesota Lynx get back to work on Friday. Minnesota will be looking to snap its 2-game slide when they host the New York Liberty at Target Center. And Minnesota United FC hopes to snap its current skid. The Loons have dropped 3 in a row entering this weekend. Minnesota hosts the LA Galaxy on Saturday at Allianz Field. Now, with more sports, here's Matt McCoy.
2: NFL teams are preparing for week 2 of the season. Some injury news. Seahawks quarterback Sam Darnold not expected to play Sunday in Arizona after his injury last week. Drew Lock is likely to start. The Jets won't have rookie receiver Omar Cooper or veteran safety Micah Fitzpatrick. Both are expected to be sidelined with injuries when the Jets open at home against the Packers. College football.

0: Apologize to Roe directly. Baseball, for the fourth year in a row, the Milwaukee Brewers are National League Central champs. The Cubs lost to the Braves while the Brewers beat the Pirates to wrap up the division title. Brewers ace Jacob Mizorowski popping the champagne.
1: I mean, this is what you hope for and pray for as a baseball player, so it's a lot of fun.
0: Mizorowski, 5 shutout innings to pick up the win in that Brewers clinching victory. Meanwhile, the Dodgers shut out the Reds. LA's magic number to clinch the West is 1. I'm Matt McCoy.
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5: It's 41 degrees at 627. That's it. 627, 41 degrees. Scott Hansen with this USA 99-second update brought to you by Grand Rapids Marine, a mile and a half west of Grand Rapids on Highway 2. The Grand Rapids City Council voted Monday to terminate the city's collection of a local 0.5% sales tax and sales and use tax at the end of the calendar year, several years ahead of schedule. Voters approved a half a percent local option sales tax and sales and use tax in November of 2022 that allowed the city to collect $5,980,000 and move forward with the roof and arena upgrades to the former IRA Civic Center, now known as Yanmar Arena. The tax will end effective December 31st of 2026. The city council revealed that the payments on the bonds and interest from the arena construction were expedited, or I should say expected to be paid over a 7-year period, but will be fully satisfied in only 3.5 years and 3 years and 9 months instead of the projected 7. The resolution was adopted and unanimously voted on in a roll call vote. The St. Louis County Sheriff's Office is alerting residents about a new scam in the area. The scammers appear to be targeting family members of people who are in custody at the county jail. The callers will ask for money in exchange for the person in custody to get an ankle monitor and be released from jail. The calls are not legitimate, and the sheriff's office reminds the public that they do not call community members asking for payments, bail, or other services. If you get such a call, do not provide any cash, credit card, gift card, or financial information. Those who receive a scam call and want to file a police report should call 911. Northland weather for today. We've got some fog this morning before 9. Otherwise, mostly sunny. A high today will be about 64. Chance of showers tonight. Some patchy fog. Otherwise cloudy. Gradually clearing toward morning. Look for a low tonight of 48. Patchy fog tomorrow before 8 a.m. Otherwise, it'll be mostly sunny with a high of 66. It's 41 in Hibbing and Virginia, 43 in Grand Rapids, and 48 in Duluth. Your 99-second update brought to you by Grand Rapids Marine, a mile and a half west of Grand Rapids on Highway 2. All right, it's John Party, and it's Boots Off on 99.9 Radio USA.

0: 99.9 Radio USA. That's one margarita, and that's Luke Bryan. It is 40 degrees at 6:36, and we've got a McDonald's quick quiz question for you. The prize this week, the delicious hot apple pie from Mickey D's. Our McDonald's quick quiz question is coming up next.
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0: Radio USA Weather. Well, we're looking at some fog possible this morning. Otherwise, it's going to be mostly sunny. Pretty nice. A high today about 64. We have a chance of showers tonight before midnight. Some patchy fog also possible. It will be cloudy, but gradual clearing toward daybreak. Low tonight, 48. Some patchy fog tomorrow in the morning before 8. Otherwise, mostly sunny. Tomorrow's high will be about 66. Right now, 40 in Hibbing and Virginia, 42 in Grand Rapids, and 49 in Duluth. 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All right, here we go. McDonald's quick quiz question. The prize, the delicious hot apple pie from Mickey D's on the line in the song Tennessee Whiskey. You're as sweet as what? 1-866-873-0965. In the song Tennessee Whiskey, you're as sweet as what? 1-866-873-0965. Megan Maroney's Medicine on Radio USA.

0: Yeah. That's Megan Maroney's Medicine on Radio USA at 6:42. We're in the middle of the McDonald's quick quiz question. The delicious hot apple pie from McDonald's is up for grabs. And we're talking about a famous country song. In the song, Tennessee Whiskey, the lyrics say, "You're as sweet as what?" Let's go to the phone and find out. Hi, good morning, Radio USA.
1: Strawberry wine.
0: You're as sweet as strawberry wine. You are correct, and you're the winner. Who's this?
1: John.
0: John, congratulations. You are the winner. We've got the delicious hot apple pie from McDonald's coming your way. John, where are you calling from?
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USA, I know many of you are used to the Chris Stapleton version of that song, Tennessee Whiskey, but that was the original. That's who made that song a hit in the, probably late 60s, early 70s, Mr. George Jones. And this is Jason Aldean on Radio USA. She said-

0: 99.9 Radio USA. How far does a goodbye go? Good stuff right there. That's Jason Aldean. I gave you a little bit of wrong information here a minute ago or so. I had mentioned that the George Jones, Chris Stapleton song called Tennessee Whiskey, George Jones came out in the 60s or 70s. No, I was wrong. It was 1983 that George Jones did Tennessee Whiskey. I don't want to give you bad information there. 40 degrees right now at 6:50, and we've got more great music on the way. We've got Carrie Underwood coming up, and we have a 99-second update for you. But first,
1: there's a pig who stopped a robbery, a twister game for charity, and a Texas optometrist who's blind. There's a chick with 5-foot fingernails, a man that has a beaver tail that's just above the crack in his behind.

0: Well, we've got a Florida driver was a little too focused on staying fresh smelling, when he should have been more focused on staying on the road. Florida Highway Patrol says a 22-year-old man from Auburndale crashed his pickup truck on the Polk Parkway near Lakeland, Florida, while applying deodorant while driving. Troopers say the truck struck a crash pad and then ended up perched on a concrete barrier wall. Nobody was hurt. In a follow-up that only Florida could provide, troopers confirmed the deodorant involved was a stick and not a spray. Authorities say the crash is a reminder that distracted driving can include more than just a cell phone. I have a few questions. Why was he putting on deodorant in the car? I guess he was running late, maybe. I don't know. But, I mean, I've heard of guys shaving, battery-powered shaving razor in a car, but I've never heard of anyone putting deodorant on. Obviously, it's dangerous.
1: Grab your shades and round up the crew. It's time for a soul-stirring, hip-shaking night when the McCullough Brothers and Friends with Horns bring their tribute to the Blues Brothers to the Rife in Grand Rapids. Thursday, September 24th, known and loved across the region, brothers Hunter and Colton McCullough deliver the iconic sound, sass, and swagger of the legendary duo, complete with powerful horns, unforgettable hits, and plenty of laughs. 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
0: It's 40 degrees at 6:54, and it's Scott Hansen with this USA 99 second update brought to you by Grand Rapids Marine, a mile and a half west of Grand Rapids on Highway 2. The Grand Rapids City Council voted on Monday to terminate the city's collection of a local 0.5% sales and use tax at the end of the calendar year, several years ahead of schedule. Voters approved the 0.5% local option sales and use tax in November of 2022, allowing the city to collect $5,980,000 and move forward with the roof and arena upgrades to the former IRA Civic Center, now known as Yanmar Arena. The tax will end effective December 31st of 2026. The city council revealed that the payments on the bonds and interest for the arena construction were expected to be paid over a 7-year period, but it will be fully satisfied in only 3 years and 9 months instead of the projected 7 years. The resolution was adopted and unanimously voted on in a roll call vote. The St. Louis County Sheriff's Office is alerting residents about a new scam. Scam calls in the area. The scammers appear to be targeting family members of people who are in custody in the county jail. The callers will ask for money in exchange for the person in custody to get an ankle monitor and be released from jail. The calls are not legitimate, and the Sheriff's Office reminds the public they do not make calls. They do not call community members asking for payments, bail, or other services. If you get such a call, do not provide any cash, credit card, gift card, or financial information. Those who receive a scam call and want to file a police report should call 911. Northland weather for today. A little bit of fog is still possible before 9 a.m. Otherwise, it'll be mostly sunny with a high of 64. A chance of showers tonight, a little bit of patchy fog, gradual clearing toward morning, low down to 48. Then patchy fog tomorrow before 8 a.m. Otherwise, mostly sunny. Tomorrow's high about 66. It's 40 in Hibbing and Virginia, 42 in Grand Rapids, 48 in Duluth. 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

0: 99.9 Radio USA. Easy to love. It's Dustin Lynch. It's 7:09 and we're at 40 degrees. We've got Stella Lefty coming up. We have birthdays in about 10, 12 minutes or so. And of course, birthday trivia for that Northland meal deal from Papa Murphy's Pizza. 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
2: The cotton mill foreman was Flake Cartledge. He brought Riley a Sears Roebuck Silvertone guitar for about $15. And over the next few months, a dollar a week was withheld from Riley's paycheck until the guitar was finally paid for. Riley was attracted to that guitar because his minister at the Pentecostal Church of Christ had one too. He often accompanied the church choir. His minister taught him his first three chords. But Riley developed his own style of playing, string picking, where the electric guitar made sounds that no one had heard before. Not chords, but notes, as he sang along to songs that he'd written. Riley would move to Memphis to start his music career, and today he's thought of as one of the most influential guitarists ever, Riley B. King, known professionally as B.B. King, born on this day, September 16th. 1925. And on this day, consider the things that make you unique. I'm Chris Condon.
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0: Well, we've got a little bit of fog possibly yet before 9 a.m. Otherwise, it'll be sunny today with a high of 64. A chance of showers tonight. A little bit of patchy fog. Gradual clearing toward daybreak with a low down to 48. Tomorrow, some patchy fog before 8 a.m. Otherwise, mostly sunny. Tomorrow's high about 66. It is 40 in Hibbing and Virginia, 42 in Grand Rapids, 49 in Duluth. 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

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It's 40 degrees and it's Jordan Davis. Next thing you know.

99.9 Radio USA. The song is called Empty Words. Empty Words. And the artist is Corey Kent, by the way. It's 40 degrees at 7:21. Time for the birthdays and birthday trivia. We have the Northland Meal Deal from Papa Murphy's Pizza to give away here in just a minute or three. We've got local birthdays. Boy, we've got a bunch. Let's see. I can't even read my own writing. Marita Fury of Cherry. Marita Fury of Cherry is 12 years old today, and that's happy birthday from Mom, Dad, and your brother. We have Derek Jorgensen of Virginia. Happy 40th birthday. That's happy birthday from family and friends. We have Nancy Savila. Happy 26th birthday. Brianna Lee Olson. Happy 32nd birthday. Laura Leone of Mountain Iron. Happy 47th birthday. We have Melissa Morin Whitney of Excelsior. Happy 49th birthday. Jenny Skenzich of Gilbert, happy 49th birthday. We have Jeremy Scott, happy 54th birthday. And we have husband and wife celebrating a birthday together on the same day. Tim and Deb Harkonnen are both celebrating birthdays. Their husband and wife, Tim is 70, Deb 69. And we want to wish them a very happy birthday. They're great people. Tim and Deb, happy birthday to you. We have Jerry Wedge of Virginia. Happy 85th birthday. It's a happy third anniversary to Brandon and Ellie Hudick. And we have a happy 48th anniversary to Carrie and Sue Ryder of Gilbert. Celebrity birthdays today. Nick Jonas of the Jonas Brothers, singer, actor, and what can we say about Nick Jonas? We can say he's 34 years old today. We have actor Ian Harding from the TV show Pretty Little Liars, 40 years old today. Alexis Bledel, is that how you pronounce that? Bledel? Anyway, she was on Gilmore Girls, probably most well-known for that. Also, Sisterhood of the Traveling Pants. Alexis Bledel, I'm not sure I'm pronouncing that right. She's 44 today. We have actress and funny, I don't know if she's necessarily a comedian, but she's a funny person. I mean, she was on Saturday Night Live for many years. She's been in a ton of movies. The TV show Parks and Recreation, of course. We know her from Saturday Night Live. Amy Poehler is 55 years old today. We have Mark Anthony, singer and actor, was married to Jennifer Lopez for a period of time. Mark Anthony is 57 today. Another Saturday Night Live alum, Molly Shannon. She's funny as well. I just like her stuff. Movies like Superstar and Year of the Dog. Molly Shannon was on Saturday Night Live from 95 until 2001, and she's 62 years old today. We have actress Jennifer Tilly at 68. We have Terry McBride. You might remember a group called McBride and the Ride. Well, that was Terry McBride, and he was also a frequent songwriter with Brooks and Dunn. Wrote some songs together, and they recorded some of Terry McBride's stuff as well. Terry McBride is 68 years old today. David Copperfield, magician. David Copperfield is 70 today. We have actor Mickey Rourke at 76 years old today. And we have David Bellamy of the Bellamy Brothers. He's the younger of the two. David, along with his older brother Howard, 50 years ago is when they had their big hit that was more than just a country hit. It was a pop hit, Let Your Love Flow. And David Bellamy is 76 years old today. Ed Begley Jr., actor from St. Elsewhere and a whole bunch of other shows. Ed Begley Jr. is 77 years old today. All right, birthday trivia, Northland Meal Deal
from Papa Murphy's Pizza is up for grabs, and we're going to play a little clip from a movie. Amy Poehler

0: Uh-huh. What movie is that clip from? The 1-866-873-0965. That's Tina Fey with her in that. 1-866-873-0965. Hi, good morning, Radio USA. What movie is that from?
1: Baby Mama.
0: Baby Mama is absolutely right. And you're the winner. Who's this?
1: Regina.
0: Regina, congratulations. You are the winner of the Northland Meal Deal from Papa Murphy's Pizza. Regina, where are you calling from?
1: Cook.
0: From Cook?
1: Yep.
0: All right, Regina, hang on. 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
0: It's 729 and it's 39 degrees. Scott Hansen with this USA 99 second update brought to you by B2 Bank of Mountain Iron and Buell. Minnesota cannabis sales are at $250 million in the first year of business. The figure represents $150 million in adult use products and $100 million in medical cannabis products. In the last year, the state has licensed more than 300 businesses. The Minnesota Office of Cannabis Management says sales have generated $45.6 million in tax revenue for the state. The Grand Rapids City Council voted on Monday to terminate the city's collection of a local 0.5% sales tax, sales and use tax at the end of the calendar year. That's several years ahead of schedule. Voters approved the 0.5% local option sales and use tax in November of 2022, allowing the city to collect $5.98 million and move forward with the roof and arena upgrades to the former IRA Civic Center, now known as Yanmar Arena. The tax will end effective December 31st of 2026. The city council revealed that the payments on the bonds and interest for the arena construction were expected to be paid over a 7-year period, but it will be fully satisfied in only 3 years and 9 months instead of the projected 7 years. The resolution was adopted unanimously in a roll call vote. Northland weather for today. A little bit of fog still possible before 9. Otherwise, it's going to be mostly sunny today with a high of 64. A chance of showers tonight. A little bit of patchy fog, otherwise cloudy. Gradual clearing toward daybreak, low down to 48. Tomorrow, Thursday, some patchy fog in the morning, otherwise mostly sunny with a high of 66. It's 39 in Hibbing, 40 in Virginia, 42 in Grand Rapids, and 49 in Duluth. 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

0: 99.9 Radio USA. Don't come looking. It's Jackson Dean. It's 7:37. It's 40 degrees, and we've got another game to play. The game is Name That TV Show Theme Song. The prize is $10 in free play at the Fun Zone Arcade at the Pizza Ranch in the Gracier Shopping Center in Hibbing. Name That TV Show Theme Song is coming up next.
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0: Radio USA weather. Well, a little bit of fog still possible this morning before 9. Otherwise, mostly sunny. A high today about 64. There's a chance of showers tonight, maybe some patchy fog. Then gradual clearing toward daybreak tomorrow morning. Our low tonight, 48. Patchy fog tomorrow before 8 a.m. Otherwise, it'll be sunny with a high of 66. It's 40 in Hibbing and Virginia, 43 in Grand Rapids, and 49 in Duluth. 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We have $10 in free play at the Fun Zone Arcade at the Pizza Ranch in the Gracier Shopping Center in Hibbing, up for grabs. We're trying to figure out what TV show this theme song is from. That's all you get. 1-866-873-0965. I bet you know what TV show that's from. 1-866-873-0965. Call with your answer, please. It's Coe Wetzel. It's Ella Langley. It's Jaded on Radio USA.

0: 99.9 Radio USA, Cole Wetzel featuring Ella Langley, and it's Jaded. It's 40 degrees at 744, and we're in the middle of playing Name That TV Show Theme Song. $10 in free play at the Fun Zone Arcade at the Pizza Ranch in the Gracier Shopping Center in Hibbing is up for grabs. I thought this was going to be an easy one, but apparently not. What TV show is this theme song from? Who thinks they know? Give us a call right now. It's 1-866-873-0965. 1-866-873-0965. I'll play it for you again. What do you think? 1-866-873-0965. Hi, good morning, Radio USA. Can you tell me what TV show that's from?
1: Page off intro.
0: Say that again? You got to turn your radio down, first of all. Okay. Are you there?
1: Yeah.
0: Okay. What's the TV show?
1: Is it called Page Off Intro?
0: Page Off Intro.
1: Yeah.
0: No, I've never heard of that show. Huh. No, that's not it. 1-866-873-0965. What TV show is this from? Hi, good morning, Radio USA. Can you tell me what TV... Whoa, they hung up. We're having a little trouble here. Somebody must know what TV show this is from. It was a very popular show. Hi, good morning, Radio USA.
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0: Yeah, it's 30 Rock. You bet. Tina Fey and the rest of the crew there. You're the winner, Tracy Morgan. You're the winner. Who's this?
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0: 99.9 Radio USA Brunette. It's Tucker Wetmore. It's 41 degrees right now, 749. Scott Hansen in the morning, and we've got more great music on the way. In fact, Luke Combs is coming up, and the Iron Range Rotary is having their 7th annual chili cook-off, and it's tomorrow, September 17th, in the Iron Trail Motors Event Center in Virginia. Now, the doors are going to open at 4 o'clock. There will be a cash bar. There will be raffles. And then at 5 p.m., prepare your taste buds for over 28 different types of chili made in, well, there's going to be three categories. The individual, the professional, and clubs and organizations. They're all going to be vying for trophies and bragging rights as the best chili. Also, $1 basket raffles, silent auction items, split the pot raffle, and a $5 raffle for a wheelbarrow full of booze. How about that? It's only $10 for all the chili you can eat. The Iron Range Rotary Chili Cook-Off is happening tomorrow. If you want more information, contact Ashley Samarja. She's the event coordinator. The number is 218-749-8340. Again, 218-749-8340. The Iron Range Rotary's 7th annual Chili Cook-Off tomorrow at the Iron Trail Motors Event Center in Virginia. And this community message brought to you by Arrowhead Transit. For over 50 years, it's been your ride.
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0: 41 degrees, 752. 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The Grand Rapids City Council voted Monday to terminate the city's collection of a local 0.5% sales and use tax at the end of the calendar year. That's several years ahead of schedule. Voters approved a 0.5% local option sales and use tax November of 2022, allowing the city to collect $5,980,000 and move forward with the roof and arena upgrades to the former IRA Civic Center, now known as Yanmar Arena. The tax will end effective December 31st of 2026. The city council revealed that the payments on the bonds and interest for the arena construction were expected to be paid over a 7-year period, but they'll be fully satisfied in only 3 years and 9 months instead of the projected 7 years. The resolution was adopted unanimously in a roll call vote. St. Louis County Sheriff's Office is alerting residents about a new scam in the area. The scammers appear to be targeting family members of people who are in custody in the county jail. The callers will ask for money in exchange for the person in custody to get an ankle monitor and be released from jail. The calls are not legitimate, and the sheriff's office reminds the public that they do not call community members asking for payments, bail, or other services. If you get such a call, do not provide any cash, credit card, gift card, or financial information. Those who receive a scam call and want to file a police report should call 911. Northland weather for today. Well, we've got a little bit of fog still possible before 9 a.m. Otherwise, it'll be mostly sunny today with a high of 64. Tonight, chance of showers, maybe some fog. Gradual clearing toward daybreak tomorrow morning. Our low tonight will be 48. Tomorrow, Thursday, some patchy fog before 8 a.m. Otherwise, mostly sunny with a high of 66. It's 41 right now in Hibbing and Virginia, 43 in Grand Rapids, and 50 in Duluth. 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I just want to be by you. 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

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It's 8:02. It's 41 degrees. It's Kenny Chesney's Get Along.

0: 99.9 Radio USA, me and a beer can. Yeah, that's Chris Jansen. It is 8:08. We're sitting at 42 degrees at Scott Hansen in the morning. And you like to play bingo. You like to support local, you know, local people. Well, bingo is going to be every Thursday here in September at the Hibbing. Well, it's the Hibbing Drama Boosters are hosting the bingo, and it'll be at the Hibbing Elks Lodge, which is located at 1926 4th Avenue East in Hibbing. First game of bingo will start on Thursday nights at 7 p.m. Come out for bingo and support the Hibbing Drama Boosters. Bingo every Thursday in September at the Hibbing Elks. 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For over 50 years, it's been your ride.
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0: Well, we've got a little fog still possible this morning before 9. Otherwise, it'll be sunny. A high today about 64. A chance of showers tonight. Patchy fog, gradual clearing toward daybreak. A low down to 48. And then patchy fog tomorrow before 8 a.m. Otherwise, mostly sunny with a high of 66. 42 now in Hibbing, 43 Virginia, 44 Grand Rapids, 50 in Duluth. 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

0: 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Yes, it's Russell Dickerson. It's coming up on 8:21, and we've got more great music coming. We've got Gary Allen on the way, some Luke Bryan as well. We've got a 99-second news update for you and a Grand Rapids Chamber chat next.
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0: On the Chamber Chat this morning, we get a chance to chat with April Arneson. She's the president of the Grand Rapids Area Chamber of Commerce. Good morning, April.
4: Good morning, Scott. How are you?
0: I'm pretty good, getting adjusted to the cooler temps that we've been having lately.
4: Yeah, we did test the furnace last night. So here's a reminder to everybody, if you haven't kicked it on yet, give it a little test run so that you don't wait until a really cold morning to find out that your furnace isn't working. So I turned it on, I felt the heat, and I turned it off and told everybody to put on a hoodie. That's kind of where we're at with that.
0: We're good to go.
4: Yep.
0: All right. Well, what's happening this week with the Grand Rapids Area Chamber of Commerce?
4: Well, later today at 4 p.m., we will be doing a ribbon cutting down at the South Branch of Grand Rapids State Bank to celebrate their reconstruction projects that they had in their parking lot, their ATMs, their drive-thru. So that will be 4 o'clock today, Wednesday, at the South Branch of Grand Rapids State Bank. The community is welcome to join us. We also are having a photo contest right now through the end of October for the cover of our 2027 member directory. So if anybody has just a really cool photo that they've captured within Itasca County in the last year, send that over to us. You can find information about that on our website. I'll share the website later. And we have a lot going on in our community this weekend. So we do have the North Star Expo up at the Itasca County Fairgrounds that is free and open to the public. And simultaneously will be the Highway 38 garage sales from Grand Rapids all the way up to Effie. So that will be a congested area. But if you need to get your last-minute garage sales in, that's going on this weekend. Mm-hmm.
0: What else do you have going on?
4: We have our application open for board members for terms starting in 2027. We have about 4 or 5 outgoing board members. So any chamber member business who has an employee who would be interested in serving on our board, we are seeking diverse voices who will help shape the next 3 to 5 years of the chamber. We also have a member survey open, and that member survey asks questions about your membership, areas in which you'd like us to be engaged in legislative policy, Depot Commons, which is the office where the chamber is held, the old train station in downtown Grand Rapids, and some other questions about downtown development. So if members would complete that, we are going to use that to develop our strategic plan for the next 3 years, and I do read them. I read every single one of them. So please, if you'd like to have your voice heard, yours is the most important voice, and be sure to lend that voice to a member survey. If you would like the link, certainly contact us. Otherwise, it went out to all of our members who are our contacts for every business.
0: Great. 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
0: All right. 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
0: It's 43 degrees at 8:25. 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
6: From Northern News Now, I'm Natalie Heppner. After a Duluth City Council vote Monday night, construction will start on a 148-unit apartment complex across from Lake Superior College. Councilors approved a tax increment financing, or TIF plan, for the apartment building. Now, TIF plan is an incentive for developers to build, as some of the property taxes paid in that district go toward development costs. That complex will be on Trinity Road and will have 30 affordable apartment units. Cedar and Stone will be laying off about two dozen workers at the end of the month. According to the Minnesota Department of Employment and Economic Development, the state rapid response team received information that Cedar and Stone will lay off 14 employees from its facility in Superior, Wisconsin. The employees impacted are carpenters. And some great news after months of wildfires burning in northern Minnesota. Officials say the wildfires are now fully contained. You'll remember lightning sparked more than 20 fires in the Superior National Forest back in early July. In total, more than 70,000 acres burned, prompting evacuations and a complete closure of

0: Patchy dense fog during the morning hours will give way to some sunshine as we head through the mid-morning. There will be developing cloud cover as we head through this afternoon, leading to the chance for some light scattered showers during the afternoon hours. Showers will be, might get on the lighter side, and we're not expecting very much in terms of rain, maybe about 1/10 of an inch at max. Highs today will be into the 60s. With Northern News Now, I'm meteorologist Brendan Pham.
1: Right now, 44 in Hibbing and Virginia, 45 in Grand Rapids, 52 in Duluth. 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And here we are with nothing on but the radio. 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

0: 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Here's Montgomery Gentry. This is something to be proud of.
1: There's a story that my daddy tells religiously, like clockwork every time he sees an opening in a conversation about the way things used to be.

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0: 99.9 Radio USA, Montgomery Gentry, something to be proud of. It's 8:38, it's 45 degrees, and Rusty Eichhorn has something to be proud of. 80 years in business at Glenn's Army Navy.
1: Thank you, yeah. 80 years is a heck of a run at it, especially in retail. There's nothing that ever stays the same in retail. And got 80 years we've been here in the same location. Glenn's Army Navy started in 1946 by Glenn Dix, purchased from him by my mom and dad in 1974. So it's been in the Eichhorn family for 52 years. Yeah. I've been a part of it for 46 years, and it's been a fun run. But Scott, with that said, as most of you know, every once in a while I get a phone call and they say, are you having a sale? I'm like, where do you live? Are we having a sale? What do you sell? Oh, God. The entire store, except for firearms, is 30% off. And we're even selling the fixtures as we go, Scott. There's some great deals on displays of all kinds. Ask Dana or I about fixtures, because there's some great bargains when they're used. But everything in the store, Scott, except firearms, is 30% off. So even ammo, and I'm looking at it right now, we've still got 20-gauge steel shot, 20-gauge lead shot. We got 12-gauge slugs. We got 410 slugs. We have 410 shells, Scott. 7.5 shot, 3-inch 410 shells. They are in stock. A new line for us has came in late, but we got from Meat Eater. It's their first light clothing series, and we're talking phase jackets, hoodies, 308 pants, down jackets, tracker pants, muffs, beanie, suppressor, hybrid jackets. These things are, they're the bomb. It's new, and we've got it here at Glenn's, and it's 30% off. We've got some electronic units from Garmin and from Markham, winter and summer units, Scott. These things, they're all 30% off. 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The Minnesota original state flag is in stock. It is our final shipment. They're 3x5, made in USA. 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
0: Whoa.
1: So you say you're talking about spears and chisels and ice fishing?
0: Yeah.
1: Get it now. Get it now and put on your plow, because winter is coming, Scott. All of our rods, St. Croix, G. Loomis, Berkeley, Fenwick, Daiwa, and reels, they're all 30% off. So, folks, if you haven't heard, everything at Glenn's is 30% off, including footwear from Thorogood, made in the USA in Wisconsin, right down to the box. It's our number one, has been our number one line of work boots, made in the USA, right here at Glenn's Army Navy. Scott, with that, we're out of time for this Wednesday morning, right? Scott?
0: It's Wednesday.
1: Okay, thank you, Scott. Yeah. This is the end of your listening. But anyway, we're open until 5:30 tonight. Mike's Mini Donuts is in the parking lot. And, of course, Clayton set up at about 9:30 with the freshest vegetables and the sweetest watermelon and cantaloupe and the sweetest fresh ear corn in the Northland. Scott, have a great rest of your day, and I'll talk to you again tomorrow.
0: That sounds good, Rusty. Thank you.
1: You bet, Scott.
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0: Well, we've got mostly sunny skies expected today with a high of 64. A chance of showers tonight, maybe some patchy fog. Otherwise, gradual clearing overnight, low down to 48. Tomorrow, we've got patchy fog in the morning, otherwise sunny, a high of 66. 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

0: 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We've got Morgan Wallen music coming up right now. 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

0: 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Dierks Bentley's gone. We've got Lauren Elena with Chase Matthew Music coming up. And the 7th annual Iron Range Rotary Chili Cook-Off is coming. In fact, it's tomorrow night, September 17th, at the Iron Trail Motors Event Center in Virginia. The doors are going to open at 4 p.m. There's going to be a cash bar. There's going to be raffles and a whole lot more. Then at 5 p.m., you'll have a chance to sample more than 28 different kinds of chili from individuals, professionals, and clubs and organizations. They compete for trophies and bragging rights. They'll also have a bunch of raffles and silent auctions and split the pot drawing and a chance for you to win a wheelbarrow full of booze for just $5 a chance. All the chili you can eat for only $10. More information, contact Ashley Samarja. Her number is 218-749-8340. Again, 218-749-8340. And this community message brought to you by Arrowhead Transit. For over 50 years, it's been your ride.
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3: Sweltering heat, summer storms, wind, and hail. 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

0: 99.9 Radio USA Rethink Some Things. Luke Combs. We have Kenny Chesney music on the way. And right now, it's time for the scoop. It's time for me to let you know what's going on. BG's Bar and Grill in Mountain Iron opens daily at 11 a.m. The special today is the grilled spam and cheese. Love that. With fries, $12.95. And the soup is roasted garlic tomato. Beachy's Patio is still open. Remember to book Beachy's for all of your catering needs. Well, it's Wing Wednesday at the rink in Eveleth. 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It's the Rink Sports Bar and Grill on Hattrick Avenue in Eveleth. And don't miss the final bike night tonight at the Thirsty Moose in Cherry, the final one for the season. 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Dine in only. Yes, it's the Thirsty Moose. 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
3: Patchy dense fog during the morning hours will give way to some sunshine as we head through the mid-morning. There will be developing cloud cover as we head through this afternoon, leading to the chance for some light scattered showers during the afternoon hours. Showers will be, might get on the lighter side, and we're not expecting very much in terms of rain, maybe about 1/10 of an inch at max. Highs today will be into the 60s. With our news now, I'm meteorologist Brendan Pham.

99.9 Radio USA. Thank God for you. It's Sawyer Brown, and that about does it for me, Scott Hansen. Charlie McKenzie is in next after 10. Keep smiling. That sunshine's good for your teeth. Keep our servicemen and women and their families in your prayers. It's Hudson Westbrook. This is Painted You Pretty on 99.9 Radio USA.

0: I know somebody. It's Low Cash on Radio USA, and prices on nearly everything have gone up. We know the struggle's real, so you should have a game plan to handle finances. That's pretty important. The University of Wisconsin-Madison shared a strategy to get financial issues straightened out and how to prevent them. What did they say? Write down your expenses, categorize them according to fixed and flexible. 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Flexible, food, gas, home utilities, streaming services. 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

Whiskey drank, Mr. Jason Aldean, 99.9 Radio USA. And all I got to say is, long live country. Amen to that. We're 99.9.

Sam Hunt on Radio USA. He recently posted on Instagram that he's bald. I can't handle it. I like this thick hair. Sam Hunt, go check it out. This is John Party and Boots Off, 99.9 Radio USA.

Sure Never Broke My Heart. We're Radio USA, and scammers are using Dolly Parton's death to make money. I got the scoop coming up right after this. Parker McCollum in Killing Me on Radio USA.

0: Dylan, me, and Parker McCollum, 99.9 Radio USA. And since Dolly Parton's death, a lot of people want to honor her by donating to the Imagination Library that she founded. Scammers, they took note, and they're trying to get a slice of the pie. Using AI, scammers are sending emails, texts, posting on social media with info that appears to be from Dollywood. It contains links that take you to phishing sites. So to prevent falling for the scam, there are some steps you got to take. 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
9: Patchy dense fog during the morning hours will give way to some sunshine as we head through the mid-morning. There will be developing cloud cover as we head through this afternoon, leading to the chance for some light scattered showers during the afternoon hours. Showers will be, might get on the lighter side, and we're not expecting very much in terms of rain, maybe about 1/10 of an inch at max. Highs today will be into the 60s. With Northern News Now, I'm meteorologist Brendan Pham.
10: Stations right here that could take some lessons from you guys.
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Do you know, I just read Chihuahuas are one of the most popular dogs in America. They got little quirks. They're known for being spicy. Turns out there's a good reason. Do you know Chihuahuas are part coyote? No joke, they did an investigation into the ancestry of dog genetics. Chihuahuas, they're part coyote. It explains a lot. We're Radio USA.

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Welcome to 99.9. Casey Musgraves up in minutes. Cody Johnson's on the way. Lauren Elena, and this is Post Malone and Morgan Wallen. I had some help on America's Best Country.

Lacey Musgraves on Radio USA. She found out last week she's nominated for 5 CMA Awards, but she knows it's an uphill battle going against Ella Langley. Here is Cody Johnson with Fall. We are 99.9 Radio USA.

0: The road less traveled. It's Lauren Lena, 99.9 Radio USA. And Oprah Winfrey is going to take her 30-year message of self-discovery to Vegas with a brand new immersive experience. It's called Oprah's AHA, and it's coming to the Sphere in April. It's a two-hour multimedia production with music, film, and sensory effects. Oprah called it the culmination of everything she's tried to say for years. She was inspired by seeing U2 perform at the Sphere back in 2023. So she's doing it. The show is going to feature artists like Ajit, Jacob Collier, and some of the talents behind Taylor Swift's Eras Tour will be producing it. I'm like, that'll be pretty cool. Tickets, of course, start at like $150 and go to $400 each. They'll be on sale coming up on September 25th. We're 99.9 Radio USA.
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Kane Brown and Like I Love Country Music on Radio USA. And there's Buzz, Kane Brown, doing a collaboration with Hardy. It's very top secret. This is Megan Maroney in Medicine on Radio USA.

We are 99.9 Radio USA. Do you ever watch Sister Wives? I used to for years on TLC where there's a new season, but it's a little bit of a shakeup. Cody Brown, the guy who had all the wives, he's not returning. He doesn't even have multiple wives anymore anyways. He's only with Robin and she's not coming back either. The new season of Sister Wives premieres Sunday, October 4th. Here is Ella Langley on Radio USA.

Morgan Wallen thought you should know. Well, I thought you should know that we play America's Best Country. This is Radio USA with Jace Matthew. He's just holding it down on America's Best Country.

0: 99.9 Radio USA. Coming up on Friday from 11:30 a.m. to 4 o'clock. 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
7: Patchy dense fog during the morning hours will give way to some sunshine as we head through the mid-morning. There will be developing cloud cover as we head through this afternoon, leading to the chance for some light scattered showers during the afternoon hours. Showers will be, might get on the lighter side, and we're not expecting very much in terms of rain, maybe about 1/10 of an inch at max. Highs today will be into the 60s. With our news now, I'm meteorologist Brendan Pham.
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John Deere Green. 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

afternoon. This is 99.9 Radio USA. My name is Charlie, and how you doing? How about a little Jelly Roll, who just said the Lord is going to tell him what he should do, meaning if he should continue to do music or what else? Jelly, we're waiting. Here's Need a Favor on America's Best Country.

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Happy hump day. Some cloudy skies outside, 63 degrees. Looks like tomorrow partly sunny and 65. It's Bailey Zimmerman, Chevy Silverado on Radio USA.

0: Old Dominion, Memory Lane on Radio USA. So time is money, you know, as the old saying goes. So new research reveals that Americans are willing to pay to get their time back. From takeout to grocery delivery, 97% of us Americans have used a convenience service in the last month. While budgets may be tighter these days, more than half say their convenience spending has gone up in the last 5 years. So what is it exactly people are willing to splurge on? 85% get takeout, 63% get food delivered, and 49% order groceries for pickup. A lot of us get groceries delivered. Picking up takeout happens most often, about 4.2 times a month. Having food delivered a second with about 3 times a month. Not feeling like cooking is the top reason for getting the food. Amen to that. The expense of convenience services also leads a few to be bad tippers. Yeah, 22% admit they've tipped nothing on a delivery because the meal is expensive or the fees were already high. While it may cost them a lot, most Americans don't feel guilty about their convenience spending. I don't. But come on, guys. Ordering a pricey meal for delivery, it's no excuse to be a bad tipper. We are Radio USA.
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Got a heart like a truck, 99.9 Radio USA. Good afternoon. Here is Coe Wetzel and Ella Langley together. It's called Jaded, 99.9.

Miranda Lambert in the house that built me on America's Best Country. And I got a question, ladies. How soon do you take off your bra when you get home? 58% of women ditch their bras as soon as they walk through the door, which is nice, but then it's the worst when you got to put it back on because you got to run back out. Here's Luke Bryan, Country and She Knows It on Radio USA.

She's somebody's daughter. 99.9 Radio USA. You going to any football stadiums this season? I got some of the coolest, new, and weirdest food at some of the biggest. That's on the way next on Radio USA. Ain't it

0: Blake Shelton, Letterman anyway. You know, football and food go hand in hand, whether you're watching the game at home, maybe you're at your favorite sports bar, or you're tailgating. Chicken wings are always a game day favorite, along with burgers and hot dogs. But some of the NFL stadiums across our country are going all out on the food selections. So what are some of the wildest? The home of our very own Minnesota Vikings, U.S. Bank Stadium. You're going to need both hands for the monster-sized double bacon cheeseburger, piled high with buffalo cheese curds, an onion ring, and ranch. It looks like a heart attack, and I want to try it. If you're going to go to Ford Field in Detroit, Corktown corned beef nachos are on the menu this season. Fresh kettle chips, corned beef, white cheese sauce, Thousand Island dressing, coleslaw, tomato, and chives. You could try the Big Dilla at the Bank of America Stadium where the Carolina Panthers play. 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This thing is loaded with cheddar and jack cheese. Got a little pico de gallo, cilantro. I'm like, mmm. And at the Lincoln Financial Field where the Eagles play, it's the Tush Push Tater, a deep fried potato topped with fried chicken, mac and cheese, bacon, hot honey jam, and scallions. All of it sounds amazing. 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
4: Sweltering heat, summer storms, wind, and hail. How is your roof held up? A reminder that 90% of storm-related damage cannot be seen from the ground. 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
8: Patchy dense fog during the morning hours will give way to some sunshine as we head through the mid-morning. There will be developing cloud cover as we head through this afternoon, leading to the chance for some light scattered showers during the afternoon hours. Showers will be, might get on the lighter side, and we're not expecting very much in terms of rain, maybe about 1/10 of an inch at max. Highs today will be into the 60s. With our news now, I'm meteorologist Brendan Pham.

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1: She was storming through the house that day, and I could tell she was leaving. And I thought, oh, she'll be back, till she turned around and pointed

George Strait just gave it away. 99.9 Radio USA. He is the king, is he not? 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

Boy, oh boy, does time fly when you're having fun. It's already past 1 o'clock in the afternoon. We are Radio USA. It's Charlie hanging out with you till 3 o'clock. Then Mike Dubert will take over. And then don't forget, mornings are spent with Scott Hansen. Yeah, I'm just snuggled in between the two guys. We are Radio USA with Parker McCollum and Handle on You.

0: Little beer money. It's Kit Moore on Radio USA. And yeah, beer money's important, and so is Christmas money. Pumpkin spice season may have only started, but it's beginning to look a lot like Christmas. A lot of us have already started or plan to start our holiday shopping before November. And I think that's a great idea so you're not so flippin' broke come 2 weeks before Christmas. 1 in 10 Americans begin shopping before September. And that's what I do. I'll buy stuff in June and July, and then I hide it at my sister's house. It's okay to start your holiday shopping early. Then you spread the cost across a bunch of paychecks. It's a very good strategy, trust me. Nothing wrong with starting the shopping right now. 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

Josh Turner and Hometown Girl on America's Best Country. And if you got yourself a hometown girl, hang on to her because we're pretty cool. 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
1: Dylan Scott, new truck. Sounds like a frog. I always feel he's riveting at the end of that song. I love it. Just the end. 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
1: 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We are 99.9, and are you getting ready to see tombstones and skeletons and pumpkins on front porches? Let me ask you a question. When do you think it's too early to start the Halloween decor? Well, MarthaStewart.com did an Instagram poll I just saw, just to see how people feel. About 5,000 people responded, and 22% said it's never too soon to decorate, while 64% said they wait for October 1st. 13% wait until the week before. I'm always that October 1st girl, because right now in this month, I have all my fall leaves and dark foliage stuff, the cute September things up. And then October 1st, I'm all about the Halloween. 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
10: Patchy dense fog during the morning hours will give way to some sunshine as we head through the mid-morning. There will be developing cloud cover as we head through this afternoon, leading to the chance for some light scattered showers during the afternoon hours. Showers will be, might get on the lighter side, and we're not expecting very much in terms of rain, maybe about 1/10 of an inch at max. Highs today will be into the 60s. With Northern News Now, I'm meteorologist Brendan Pham.
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Jackson on Radio USA. Now, his final concert was held June 27th. And guess what? The soundtrack album is going to be released everywhere December 31st. We got to wait a little bit. And I do know the footage is going to air on NBC from that last concert sometime in December. We are 99.9, and this is Graylin James, whose whole world is going to turn upside down. He's opening up for Kenny Chesney and Eric Church this next summer. Here's Water at a Wedding. We're 99.9 Radio USA.

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Zach John King on America's Best Country. Welcome to Radio USA. And Gabby Barrett, she's got one of the good ones. How about you? We are America's Best Country.

Jason Aldean anytime soon on Radio USA. That is his latest single. And yep, his good buddy, John Morgan, had some help writing that one too. How about some Ella Langley? It's Be Her on Radio USA.

wear a greasy ball cap. I like my shirt untucked. I spend Saturdays working on my truck. I don't like to fight, but I ain't scared to bleed.

0: Arab Church, Guys Like Me on 99.9 Radio USA, and this definitely is not a drill. Kenny Chesney's not only going on tour next year, playing a bunch of stadiums, he's bringing along Arab Church. Yeah, Arab Church and Sheryl Crow on a bunch of the shows, plus newcomer Graylin James. You can go to Kenny's website to get all the details, Eric's as well, and I'm like, okay, here's the deal. I am not going to slam Kenny Chesney. I love him. But Arab Church, I would never want to go on after Arab Church. And from what I was told, it'll be Eric, then Kenny. And yes, they are definitely playing U.S. Bank Stadium May 22nd. We're 99.9 Radio USA.
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are 99.9 Radio USA, and are you going to be swiping for hours this afternoon? 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Bloom scroll. 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

Dancing in the country, Mr. Tyler Hubbard on 99.9 Radio USA. And by request, this is Hudson Westbrook. Painted you pretty on 99.9.

0: Hudson Westbrook, his latest called Painted You Pretty on 99.9, where I have got the scoop for you. BG's Bar and Grill in Mountain Iron opens up every day at 11 a.m. The special today is a grilled Spam and Cheese with fries for $12.95, and their soup is roasted garlic tomato. You can book BG's for all your catering needs. It's a Wing Wednesday at the Rink in Eveleth. $9.99 for a pound of wings. Now, the Rink also features on and off-site catering for parties, meetings, weddings, anything. The Rink Sports Bar and Grill, Hattrick Avenue in Eveleth. And don't miss the final bike night tonight. It's happening at the Thirsty Moose and Cherry. 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

Yes, Lady Wilson and John Mayer, Phone Keys Wallet. 99.9 Radio USA, Mike Dubord and you rolling through a hump day afternoon. I appreciate you hanging with me. Jelly Roll on the way, but first we get the party started with Morgan Wallen. More than my hometown on America's country.

Put your hands up, says Jelly Roll, 99.9 Radio USA. Sam Hunt throwing a house party that's right around the corner. Right now it's Justin Moore. His time's a ticket. America's Country Radio USA.

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We'll keep you posted on that. Parker McCollum now killing me. This is America's Country, Radio USA.

Get your shine on. That's Florida Georgia Line. 99.9 Radio USA was announced yesterday. They're going to be performing as Florida Georgia Line at Stagecoach next year. And they just signed a contract to perform in Wisconsin next year as well. Ella Langley, Loving Life Again on America's

like you. Jason Aldean, 99.9 Radio USA, where the Vikings travel to Chicago this weekend to take on the Bears. My Packers are in New York to take on the Jets. I still can't get over the beating we took this past weekend. Oh, my Lord. I know you guys are happy about it. Kevin Powers, Shaboozy. It's called Move On.

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6: Patchy dense fog during the morning hours will give way to some sunshine as we head through the mid-morning. There will be developing cloud cover as we head through this afternoon, leading to the chance for some light scattered showers during the afternoon hours. Showers will be, might get on the lighter side, and we're not expecting very much in terms of rain, maybe about 1/10 of an inch at max. Highs today will be into the 60s. With Northern News Now, I'm meteorologist Brendan Pham.
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Oh, if the world had a front porch, Mr. Tracy Lawrence, 99.9 Radio USA. Rodney Atkins coming up with Watching You. We're going to check in with Riley Green. Right now, the latest from Megan Maroney. 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

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Happy hump day to you. I'm Mike Dubord, hanging out, keeping you company with some of the hottest country music on planet Earth. Jacob Hackworth on the way in just a few. We'll check in with Hudson Westbrook. Right now, Scotty McCreary. This is it on America's Country. This is Radio USA.

Jacob Hackworth, what took you so long? 99.9 Radio USA. Got a request for Blake Shelton and the Pistolannies. Boys Round Here coming up in just a few. But first, here's Hudson Westbrook. House Again on America's Country.

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3: Sweltering heat, summer storms, wind, and hail. 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A reminder that 90% of storm-related damage cannot be seen from the ground. With the high winds sweeping through the Twin Ports area, your roof may have been damaged. 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

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On the way in just a few, we'll check in with Luke Bryan. Right now it's Chase Matthew. He's holding it down on America's Country Radio USA.

Somebody give me an amen. 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Brantley Gilbert, 99.9 Radio USA with Country Must Be Countrywide. John Party, Your Heart or Mine, coming up in just a few. We'll check in with Corey Kent. Right now, Luke Bryan, Country and She Knows It. This is America's Country. Denim Country.

Your heart of mine, John Party, 99.9 Radio USA. Did you see this on the news yesterday? Apparently the United States has weapons in space. For the first time, a U.S. official has publicly acknowledged that the military has operational weapons in orbit. Kind of freaks me out. There's Corey Kent.

0: Your scoop of the day. Here's what's going on around the neighborhood. BG's Bar and Grill in Mountain Iron. 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BG's patio is open. And remember to book BG's for all of your catering needs. 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The Rink Sports Bar and Grill, Hattrick Avenue in Evelyn. And don't miss the final bite night tonight out at the Thirsty Moose in Cherry. 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
6: Patchy dense fog during the morning hours will give way to some sunshine as we head through the mid-morning. There will be developing cloud cover as we head through this afternoon, leading to the chance for some light scattered showers during the afternoon hours. Showers will be, might get on the lighter side, and we're not expecting very much in terms of rain, maybe about 1/10 of an inch at max. Highs today will be into the 60s. With Northern News Now, I'm meteorologist Brendan Pham.
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That's right. All my Ride-A friends are coming over tonight. Hank Williams Jr., 99.9 Radio USA. Tim McGraw, Taylor Swift, Highway Don't Care on the way. But first, Cole Wetzel featuring Ella Langley. Here's Jaded.

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0: South of Sanity, Zach Top, 99.9 Radio USA, Mike Dubord and you rolling through a hump day afternoon. Tucker Wetmore coming up in just a few, but first Thomas Rhett, here 16 on America's Country, Radio USA.
1: 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I just rolled my eyes and I said, Daddy, I'm

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0: longer. 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

Morgan Wallen, 99.9 Radio USA with Nate Smith on the way in just a few. But first, Blake Shelton. Here's Let 'Em Anyway. This is America's Country.

Fix What You Didn't Break. That's Nate Smith, 99.9 Radio USA, where the requests are coming in. Bailey Zimmerman, Where It Ends, right around the corner. We'll check in with Russell Dickerson. Right now it's Dan and Shay. Here's Say So on America's Country Radio USA.

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A little rain in the forecast for early this evening, 66 for the high. Russell Dickerson, worth your while on America's Country.

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5: Patchy dense fog during the morning hours will give way to some sunshine as we head through the mid-morning. There will be developing cloud cover as we head through this afternoon, leading to the chance for some light scattered showers during the afternoon hours. Showers will be, again, on the lighter side, and we're not expecting very much in terms of rain, maybe about 1/10 of an inch at max. Highs today will be into the 60s. With Northern News Now, I'm meteorologist Brendan Pham.
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0: Brad Paisley out there getting a little mud on them tires. 99.9 Radio USA. Luke Bryan on the way in just a few. But first, Cody Johnson. Here's Horseback. This is America's country.
1: He's a ranch hand in a pinch, man. Hotter than the red on the cattle brand. 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

Zach John King, let's get to drinking. 99.9 Radio USA, Miss Casey Musgraves, and Dry Spell coming up in just a little bit. Shaboozy and Jelly Roll right around the corner, and we'll check in with Thomas Rhett as well. Right now, Billy Currington, It Don't Hurt Like It Used To. This is America's Country.

It's called Dry Spell. It's Casey Musgraves, 99.9 Radio USA. I'm Mike Dubord, rolling through a hump day afternoon. Thomas Rhett coming up, but first, Shaboozy and Jelly Roll. Give me that amen.

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It's a song for another time. 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Brett Eldridge coming up in just a few. But first, here's Flatland Calvary. This is America's country.

0: to get to know you, everything about you makes me want you, know what you're doing, baby, don't you, don't you?
1: Brett Eldridge, 99.9 Radio USA. My wife Lori and I just found out that we are about to become grandparents to identical twin boys. Now, in case you didn't know, I'm an identical twin. And I told my daughter-in-law, you in for a heap of trouble, baby.

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1: It's Kenny Chesney, 99.9 Radio USA. Somebody just called me up and they said, Mike, you have a twin brother? What does he do for a living? He's a radio personality down in Destin, Florida. And that's why I said my daughter-in-law is in a heap of trouble if those twin boys are anything like us.

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6: Patchy dense fog during the morning hours will give way to some sunshine as we head through the mid-morning. There will be developing cloud cover as we head through this afternoon, leading to the chance for some light scattered showers during the afternoon hours. Showers will be, again, on the lighter side, and we're not expecting very much in terms of rain, maybe about 1/10 of an inch at max. Highs today will be into the 60s. With our news now, I'm meteorologist Brendan Pham.

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Oh, that's Sarah Evans, left them suds in the bucket. 99.9 Radio USA, that's going to do it for me. Mike Newbord saying catch you later. Let's do it again tomorrow, shall we? I leave you with Luke Combs. Here's Rethink Some Things on America's Country.

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Hey there, I'm Raleigh D with more of America's Best Country. Here's Chris Stapleton. Think I'm in love with you. Am I? Well, that's for you to judge, I tell you what. I don't know. Maybe one of these days.